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Tyler Hubbard, that's back then, right now, here inside the saloon. You know, Tyler stands out amongst a small group of those that got their start and had a huge career as a duo to really go off and have a great solo career. I mean, the guy is just charting hit after hit, number one after number one, but he is going back to the duo for a little bit anyway. Florida Georgia Line, going to reconnect and do some shows in 2027. Full Hour of Country, welcome to the saloon with George Strait. Here is True.

0: Lainey Wilson, John Mayer, that's Phone Keys Wallet here inside the saloon. Ella Langley on the way. She's got a brand new one called Love and Life Again. We'll play that. Shenandoah, If Bubba Can Dance, one of my all-time favorites as well. And it just goes back, and I say this with as much heart and as sweet as I can, it just goes back to show you how much we loved the cheesiness of country music videos back in the 90s. I loved that video. And Josh Turner, Hometown Girl, coming up in
1: a
0: second.
1: A cancer diagnosis can bring a wide range of emotions. 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

0: Out of her latest album, Dandelion, that is Ella Langley and Loving Life Again. Eric Church on the way. He's got a hell of a view. Megan Maroney with that medicine. As always, you can hit us up on our Facebook if there is something we can get on the jukebox for you. Sammy Kershaw, Blake Shelton, and how about we hear from Kenny Chesney next.
1: 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Clear skies for your Tuesday evening with evening temperatures in the mid to low 50s. Overnight tonight, we'll see lows drop down to 40 degrees. Wednesday, mostly sunny skies, highs near 78. Wednesday evening, partly cloudy skies. Overnight, lows near 51 degrees. And Thursday, abundant sunshine, highs near 80 degrees.
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0: Megan Maroney and Medicine here inside the saloon. She'll be up for a couple of CMA Awards next month, November, the 60th annual CMA Awards, live from Nashville. She was up. She was the leader of nominations for the ACMs earlier this year, but she walked away empty-handed, got the big goose egg. She wasn't even in attendance. And she told them she wasn't going to be there. It's not like she dissed them or ghosted the awards. She already made plans. She was in her best friend's wedding and performing, and it was a beach wedding, I think. It was out of state, out of the country. On the way, Cody Johnson, Alan Jackson. How about Zach Top? Full Hour Country.
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Number one for Sam Hunt here inside the saloon. It's crazy to think in an alternate universe, we could have been watching Sam Hunt play every Sunday. You know, he was a highly touted quarterback for the National Football League. Actually went through the training camp of the Kansas City Chiefs years ago before deciding to hang up his pads and chase his dream of becoming a Sam. Full hour of country. Here's Travis Tritt.

0: Say so. The latest from Dan and Shay, that is Say So, here inside the saloon. How about Sammy, the raging Cajun Kershaw, which she don't know she's beautiful. The latest from Zach Top called South of Sanity. And I'll tell you about a duet. I happened to see a little clip of a brand new song from Zach Top and somebody else on social media, and I cannot wait to hear the entire thing. I'll tell you about that. And Blake Shelton with Austin. Hang on.
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0: Out of his latest album, Ain't In It For My Health, that is Zach Top and South of Sanity here inside the saloon. Doom scrolling on social media the other day, I ran across a video clip of Zach Top singing. Maybe you knew this. I had no clue. But Zach Top singing with Miranda Lambert. Zach Top and Miranda Lambert will be singing a duet together on her brand new upcoming album, Crisco. And it's not a brand new duet. It's a cover. I believe it was the right one I was listening to. It's a cover of the old 80s classic from Roseanne Cash, 7 Year Ache. If I'm not mistaken, I'll go double check, but I think that's what it was. And man, did it sound awesome. Alan Jackson on the way, Cody Johnson and Jason Aldean. Hang on.
1: 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Clear skies for your Tuesday evening with evening temperatures in the mid to low 50s. Overnight tonight, we'll see lows drop down to 40 degrees. Wednesday, mostly sunny skies, highs near 78. Wednesday evening, partly cloudy skies. Overnight, lows near 51 degrees. And Thursday, abundant sunshine, highs near 80 degrees.
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He's a ranch hand in a pinch, man. 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Cause she's a gold digger with a quick trigger. A cast iron skillet swinging lid flipper. 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

0: just want my horse back.
1: That one right there will probably cause me to fork up a little bit of money here for the bosses to replace the speakers. I'm always cranking that up when it's on. The latest from Cody Johnson, that is called Horseback. On the way, Waylon Jennings with Willie. We will get back to Luckenbach. Also, Kenny. We'll throw in Luke Bryan, Rodney Atkins, and Dwight Yoakam. Welcome to the saloon. Man, we got some good ones. Hang on.
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That's Faith Hill. This Kiss here inside the saloon celebrated her 59th birthday just a couple of weeks back. I always forget she's a September baby like myself. She's got a few years on me, but I have more wrinkles than she does. She will always be just gorgeous to me. I hope she's doing well. Lauren, Elena, Chase, Matthew all the way. We'll throw in Dwight Yoakam with Fast As You and Dustin Lynch with Mackenzie Porter. Here is Thinking About You.

0: Lauren Elena, Chase Matthew, all my exes here inside the saloon with Brooks and Dunn on the way. We'll throw in Luke Bryan with Country and She Knows It. Also, Rodney Adkins, thank you so much for spending time here inside the saloon. You can always hit us up on our Facebook page at RC Social Saloon. And if you love the history of country music, stories behind the greatest country songs of all time, we invite you to join us each and every day as we bring you brand new country music videos on our Facebook and TikTok. It is called Cassidy Country.
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0: His latest album is titled Signs. That is Luke Bryan and Country and She Knows It, and it's how my brain works. Anytime I hear the title of the album or the song Signs from Luke Bryan, which I love the brand new album, my mind immediately goes back to that early 2000s movie that starred Mel Gibson and who else was in it? Joaquin Phoenix, that really crazy one that was called Signs, about the aliens that came down. You know, everybody thought it was going to be just this really crazy, wild, scary movie. And it was a neat movie, but it's one of these that just kind of made you hang on, like towards the end of the, I don't know. Maybe I'll have to go back and watch it, but I just remember walking out of there going, okay, all right, move on from that. Rhonda Green, it ain't no pure country, that's for sure. Rhonda Green, Waylon Jennings, and Kenny Chesney. Hang on.
1: 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Clear skies for your Tuesday evening with evening temperatures in the mid to low 50s. Overnight tonight, we'll see lows drop down to 40 degrees. Wednesday, mostly sunny skies, highs near 78. Wednesday evening, partly cloudy skies. Overnight, lows near 51 degrees. And Thursday, abundant sunshine, highs near 80 degrees.
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0: Riley Green, Think As You Drunk here inside the saloon. Stick around, Full Hour Country, Luke Combs. We'll throw in Shania. How about Tucker Wetmore with his big number one brunette? Sawyer Brown, the old Dave Dudley classic, and 6 days on the road. Hey, hit us up on our Facebook at RC Social Saloon. Let's get something on the jukebox for you. How about that?
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Jessica Andrews' biggest hit of her young career, and it was a short career, but it was to her liking. Jessica Andrews, at a very young age, 17 years old, made that a big old hit, and then quietly released a couple more albums, and then just went about her way. Retired from touring and professional music, still tours, or I should say, still sings around town, but just likes being home, staying home, and raising babies.

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0: Number one for Tucker Wetmore. That is Brunette here inside the saloon with Hal Ketchum on the way, one of my all-time favorites. It's something that we would probably play on Thursdays for Thursday Throwback Thursday. We will hear Sure Love. Haven't dusted that one off in a while. Zach John King and Blake Shelton just hanging out, doing what she likes.
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0: Zach John King, get to drinking here inside the saloon. It is only Tuesday, but you know what? I ain't going to be your mama. You do what you got to do. You relax however you would like to. Just thank you so much for cranking us up. On the way, Luke Combs with his latest called Rethink Some Things. Scotty McCreery wants 5 more minutes. And Shania Twain with Any Man of Mine coming up next.
1: 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Clear skies for your Tuesday evening with evening temperatures in the mid to low 50s. Overnight tonight, we'll see lows drop down to 40 degrees. Wednesday, mostly sunny skies, highs near 78. Wednesday evening, partly cloudy skies. Overnight, lows near 51 degrees. And Thursday, abundant sunshine, highs near 80 degrees.
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0: That is the latest from Luke Combs. Rethink some things here inside the saloon. We were talking about it yesterday. There's something to be said about Luke Combs and his career that many compare him to Garth Brooks in his heyday of the 90s. Many comparing him and calling him the Garth Brooks of a new generation because of the tickets that he sells for shows, selling out stadiums and arenas all across the place, and the number ones. But Luke Combs has already surpassed Garth Brooks in one area. Garth Brooks, to date, only has 19 number one songs. And none of those, I don't think a lot of them were consecutive. I think some were, but they weren't all consecutive. Luke Combs has 23 consecutive number ones. And if this one, Rethink Some Things, goes number one, yep, it'll be his 24th consecutive number one. Hey, Cassidy Country, Facebook and TikTok, join us if you love the history of country music.
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Look here, I'm going to tell y'all what I love other than Tim is Highway 101 and the bed you made for me. Man, I hadn't heard that song in forever. Got it coming up here next. But right now, here's Toby.

0: God did her a favor, painted her pretty, did him a favor too by painting her pretty, didn't he? Hudson Westbrook here for the Charlie Derrick Show. I'll tell you what's pretty to me is looking over and seeing I got a text from old friend Jaden. Hadn't heard from Jaden in a long time. She's texted me and she said, yeah, I've been listening, just been busy. But she said, would you put me on some Kane Brown? I said, yes, sir, I will. Got Woman coming up next.
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0: As Kane Brown from my buddy Jaden listening to the show here tonight. She requested that song, Kane Brown and Woman, Charlie Derrick. Is anybody besides me and Andrea looking at going for Halloween? Well, we're not going anywhere for Halloween, but, you know, the kids will come by the house and two of us like to dress up. And sometimes we'll do kind of a theme costume, and Andrea wants to do that this year. I said, well, what do you want to do? And she said, I don't know. She said, ask everybody on the radio, you know, with some good ideas for couples costumes. So if you got any, let me know, because me and Andrew's looking.
1: 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Clear skies for your Tuesday evening with evening temperatures in the mid to low 50s. Overnight tonight, we'll see lows drop down to 40 degrees. Wednesday, mostly sunny skies, highs near 78. Wednesday evening, partly cloudy skies. Overnight, lows near 51 degrees. And Thursday, abundant sunshine, highs near 80 degrees.
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0: Yeah, you know that guy's kind of quiet. Well, he hadn't been quiet about it, but he's kind of one of the big stars we got in country music, and he's not one of those guys to where, you know, everybody bring. He's not, you know, you don't see him at the CMA Awards show. You don't see him getting nominated or anything, but he's always got a hit on the radio, and that's his latest, Russell Dickerson, and Worth Your Wild. Not Worth Your While, Worth Your Wild. Pretty clever. Charlie and Eric with you. Appreciate y'all joining. We got a little dust on the bottle. We need to take care of that. Wipe all that dust and drink it down. Coming up here next, David Lee Murphy on the way.
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Yeah, speaking of forgetting, Blake Shelton, Charlie Derrick, got a little favor. Not only do I need for you to take you out of here, but I need for you to take your memory with you when you go. Man, what a great song. Here's Vince Gill kicking off hour two of the show tonight.

0: know, I'm just like anybody else. I mean, how do you not love Luke Combs? But he's not one of my, you know, one of my super guys or anything. But I just can't get enough of that song. That's his latest. And like I say, normally, I like everybody else, I love his songs. But that one's got a hold of me, man. Be By You. Yeah, they say his latest. Charlie Derrick with you. Trish Yearwood's always had a hold of me. That's what I like about her. Well, actually, the name of the song is That's What I Like About You. Got a request for it. About to play it, too. Coming up here next.
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0: It's been by now. Morgan Wallen, his latest. Charlie Derrick here. Let me see if you can guess what's the second most, you already know, the most requested Ella Langley song that I get on the show is Choosing Texas. It's been like that for a long time. But that's the number one most requested song that I got by Ella Langley. You want to guess what the second most requested song by Ella Langley comes into the show, on my show anyway, is Loving Life Again. Just got a request for it, and I can't wait to play it. Love it, too. It's coming up next.
1: 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Clear skies for your Tuesday evening with evening temperatures in the mid to low 50s. Overnight tonight, we'll see lows drop down to 40 degrees. Wednesday, mostly sunny skies, highs near 78. Wednesday evening, partly cloudy skies. Overnight, lows near 51 degrees. And Thursday, abundant sunshine, highs near 80 degrees.
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0: happy with hope. All of a sudden, not all of a sudden. It wasn't anything sudden about it. You know, you go through those hard times and get to the other side of them. As you know, you've been through them. It ain't nothing sudden about it. But that's Ella. Second most requested Ella Langley song I get on the show. Of course, the number one most requested is Choosing Texas. Even to this day, after 24 weeks at number one, everybody's still Choosing Texas, Choosing Texas. But that's second most requested. It's a good one.
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Doesn't matter how many times you heard that. You still turn it up as loud as it'll go, or at least I do, every time it comes on. Tim McGraw, Charlie Derrick, kick off another long set of continuous country music. Megan Maroney's got a new one. We're about to hear it, too, coming up next. Right now, here's Kenny.

0: come here and let me give you a spoonful of your own medicine. And Megan Maroney, medicine, that's the name of it, her latest, Charlie Derrick. I seriously doubt that it would work if you ever got pulled over for doing this. You know, the long arm of the law pulls you over and you give them an excuse that it was not my fault, officer, it was her. You know, she kissing on me and hugging on me too much. I doubt it would work. He'd probably still give you a ticket, but it's a great song. Easton Corbett and All Over the Road coming up next.
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0: Luke Combs, Sleepless in a Hotel Room, Charlie Derrick. It was spring of pretty sure it was 2004 that this song came out. It was the first song for her, and it was like all summer long. That's all anybody would want to hear. It was all anybody would want to talk about was this woman and her song. It's asking a lot to ask you to go back 22 years, so I'll just go ahead and tell you, because I'm about to play the song, and I'm sure you'll be wanting to turn it up as loud as it'll go, just like the rest of us are. But spring 2004, you know what song I'm talking about? Redneck Woman, Gretchen Wilson. Man, you remember? Yeah, I do too. It's coming up next.
1: 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Clear skies for your Tuesday evening with evening temperatures in the mid to low 50s. Overnight tonight, we'll see lows drop down to 40 degrees. Wednesday, mostly sunny skies, highs near 78. Wednesday evening, partly cloudy skies. Overnight, lows near 51 degrees. And Thursday, abundant sunshine, highs near 80 degrees.
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0: say so. You know, it's not something I'm going to have to, you know, call you up and ask you to help me out with or anything, but Dan and Chase thinking about stuff that, you know, is bothering you and saying something about it. You know, this has, and about to play Alabama, I'm in a hurry, and I don't know why is the reason I was thinking about this, but, you know, I get like that sometimes. I get in a hurry, like, all right, I already got to get done. I got you know, you ever do that? You know, and you say, well, what am I in a hurry about? You realize you're in a hurry, but you don't know why? Y'all ever do that? That causes me stress, and I keep doing it over and over. You know, it's what they say about insanity, right? But it's great. It's a terrible thing to do, but it's a great song, and I got it coming up next.
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Yeah, that's another one of those songs. It doesn't matter how many times you heard it. It comes on, you get excited about it. Or at least I do. Live Till I Die, Clay Walker, Charlie, Derek. Appreciate you joining me. Let's kick off another long set of continuous country music with some Toby.

0: Center South of Sanity. Zach Top, Charlie Derrick. Well, you was about to quit this job. It wasn't necessarily that good of a job. It was, you know, the conditions weren't that good. The boss wasn't that good. But then all of a sudden, here she comes, you know, and you say, okay, I'm going to have to rethink that. It's kind of like that new Luke Combs song, Rethink Some Things. You know who caused all that trouble? Who made you want to keep doing that job, even though it was the worst job you probably ever had? You know who it was? The farmer's daughter, of course, Rodney Atkins. Just got a request for that. Can't wait to hear it. It's coming up next.
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0: You know, I bet that feels good to know that you have accomplished something no other musical artist has ever done. And I'm talking about Michael Jackson, the Beatles, whoever, you know, whoever, Tim McGraw, Garth Brooks. Nobody in any kind of music had ever stayed number one for 24 weeks until she did. Ella Langley. That's just, don't you know how good that feels? Choosing Texas here for the Charlie Derrick Show forever. And you thought there for a little while it was going to stay number one forever and ever. Amen. Just like what Randy Travis is about to sing about.
1: 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Clear skies for your Tuesday evening with evening temperatures in the mid to low 50s. Overnight tonight, we'll see lows drop down to 40 degrees. Wednesday, mostly sunny skies, highs near 78. Wednesday evening, partly cloudy skies. Overnight, lows near 51 degrees. And Thursday, abundant sunshine, highs near 80 degrees. 90-

0: Lauren Elena and Chase Matthew, and all my exes would agree. I don't know if my exes would agree, but I know most of the people I run with agree that Way to Go Wednesday is a good idea. It's just a day to encourage you that if you see somebody that deserves a compliment, go ahead and give it to them. And, you know, it makes them feel good. I mean, when's the last time you got a compliment and you didn't like it? You know they're going to like it, and it's going to make you feel good, too. It really does. Way to Go Wednesday.
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1: The Wolf.

Here's Eddie Old Barstool. 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You know, Eddie Old Barstool. Jason Aldean, Charlie Derrick. My friend Sandy Kay wanted to hear this one. Martina McBride, here's Happy Girl.

0: You know, you probably do the same thing I do. 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I don't just say, do I got my phone key? Now I sing it, you know, because of Lainey. 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I don't sing as good as her, but I still do. That's her latest, John Mayer, Charlie Derrick. Appreciate y'all joining me. Got a request for Think As You Drunk As I, and Think As You, wait a minute, I ain't drunk. Think As You Drunk I Am is what I'm trying to say. Riley Green, coming up next.
1: Hey, making copies?
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0: Yeah, so Riley Green, his latest, Charlie Derrick. I can't believe there's actually a day, but today is that day. Transfer money to your daughter day. Anybody got a daughter, you know, that you, yeah, it doesn't matter how old they are either, you know. You've transferred some money to them from your pocket to theirs. But it's actually, has anybody got any stories? Maybe we tell some stories on that this morning. Transfer money, it's national, transfer money to your daughter day today.
1: 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Clear skies for your Tuesday evening with evening temperatures in the mid to low 50s. Overnight tonight, we'll see lows drop down to 40 degrees. Wednesday, mostly sunny skies, highs near 78. Wednesday evening, partly cloudy skies. Overnight, lows near 51 degrees. And Thursday, abundant sunshine, highs near 80 degrees.
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0: Here's Zach, John King, Charlie Derrick. Well, today is Transfer Money to Your Daughter Day, and I didn't know if we'd get any stories on this or not, but Josh, one of your fellow listeners, he's third shifter, and he just texted me, and he said he just recently had to send his daughter $1,000 because her dog needed surgery. And she's grown up, of course. She's grown up. She's in her 20s. But Josh, I said, well, did you send? That's a lot of money for a dog to get surgery. He said, did you? I asked him, I said, do you send? He said, yeah. And I said, do you expect her to pay you back? He said, oh, yeah, she'll pay me back. And, you know, it might be, you know, $100 here and $50 there. But he said, I've done it before. She's always paid me back. Might take a minute, but he absolutely transferred money to his daughter. It wasn't today, but that's why the reason we're talking about it, that's today. It's actually national. It's literally National Transfer Money to Your Daughter Day today.
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1: I'm Tom Sussman, and this is your Vandalia News Morning Report. Bob Barnitz, the founder of Bob's Market and Greenhouses, passed away earlier this week, and he's being remembered by area residents. Rick Hanley, president of the Mason County Commission, had this to say.
2: His family, his God, those came first, and he was very proud to be a Christian. He was very proud of his family. I'll tell you, and his family also extended to his employees. And that shows you what he thought of his business and his employees, because they all became family at one time or another.
1: Mike Living, a former banker, worked with Mr. Barnitz over the years.
3: I knew when he started in business, he worked multiple jobs. He drove a truck and delivered produce when he first started, and had a full-time job, and he'd get off that job and start working his produce business. His work ethic will pass on to his family.
1: Shara Shamlin has been named Executive Director of Downtown Ravenswood Partners. The group will dedicate the community mural on October 16th after the Ravenswood Homecoming Parade. I'm Tom Sussman, reporting for Vandalia News.
4: 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Clear conditions for your overnight. We'll see lows near 40 degrees. Wednesday, mostly sunny. Highs near 79. Wednesday night, clear skies with a few passing clouds. Overnight lows near 51 degrees. Thursday, sunny. Highs near 79. And Thursday night, clear. Overnight lows around 45 degrees.
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Yeah, could have gotten all the girls if you'd have been a cowboy. Toby here with Charlie, kicked off the last hour of my show here tonight. Got Mercury Blues, just got a request for Mercury Blues from Alan. He's coming up here next. Right now, here's one from Carrie.

0: got to rethink some things. Luke Combs, Charlie Derrick, Janet just telling a story about transferring some money to her daughter. Today is National, and I lied to y'all, it's National Transfer Money to Your Daughter Day. There's actually a day on the Chase's calendar that says Transfer Money to Your Daughter Day. And Janet didn't say she did this today, but in the past, I was asking y'all, do you got any stories about giving money to your grown-up kids? And Janet said that her daughter called one night from jail because her boyfriend had a bench warrant out for a bunch of parking tickets that he didn't pay. And Janet just said to her daughter called and said, "Hey, Mom, I need $250 to bail my boyfriend out. Can you help me?" I said, "Well, did you send it?" She said, "Yeah, she did."
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3: The Mountaineer Food Bank is coming to the Jackson County Junior Fairgrounds October 14th from 10 until 11:30. 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

0: There's Boston, Stella Lefty, Charlie Derrick, Way to Go Wednesday. Of course, you probably know how that works. You listen to me for more than 10 minutes, you do. Way to Go Wednesday is just a day. I like to encourage you that if you see somebody who deserves a compliment, you go ahead and give it to them. You know, it doesn't matter how well you know them. I mean, if you're close to them, that's easy. But if you just see, you know, somebody doing something cool, like, you know, you go in to get your hamburger lunch and you see somebody do it, so go ahead and tell them, man, way to go. That's good stuff you just did there. You know it's going to make them good and feel good. You're probably going to be a little surprised to see how good it makes you feel. It's Way to Go Wednesday here at the Charlie Derrick Show. Got some Lee Bryce and Reba McEntire coming up next.
1: 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Clear conditions for your overnight. We'll see lows near 40 degrees. Wednesday, mostly sunny. Highs near 79. Wednesday night, clear skies with a few passing clouds. Overnight lows near 51 degrees. Thursday, sunny. Highs near 79. And Thursday night, clear. Overnight lows around 45 degrees.
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0: That's Painted You Pretty. Everybody loves that one. Hudson Westbrook and his latest. Hey, that's going to do it for me. I got to pack up, shine it on out of here. I'll see you back a little bit later on tonight. It's Charlie Derrick. I'd like to thank you for letting me be myself.
1: Here's the deal. 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

glasses. 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
1: Bill O'Reilly here, and I'm warming up. 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On this Wednesday, I'm thinking about the midterm vote. I predict there's going to be a fairly low turnout across the country. I believe that because many Americans, perhaps most, are fed up with both parties, they will stay home. The folks are not getting what they want from either Republicans or Democrats. I cannot back that up with hard data, but that's my assessment of the situation. The GOP, Grand Old Party, is now fighting for its life in many red states, including Nebraska. The reason is high prices and instability surrounding the Iranian situation. A new poll from McLaughlin and Associates finds 61% of Americans say the U.S. economy is actually getting worse. Just 32% think the economy is improving. That is a colossally bad number for the incumbent president, Donald Trump. So summing up, I do not believe it's going to be a high turnout. I think both parties have big deficits. They have to slug it out. If the Iran situation is settled, the numbers will change very fast, giving the GOP some momentum. Big if. 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That is the Morning O'Reilly Update. More analysis later on.
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3: 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Licensed in Ohio and West Virginia, like a good neighbor, State Farm is there. Mostly sunny skies for your Wednesday. We'll see high temperatures top out near 79 degrees. Tonight, clear skies with a few passing clouds. Overnight lows near 51 degrees. Thursday, sunny skies, highs near 79. Thursday evening, clear. Overnight lows around 45 degrees. And Friday, mostly sunny, highs near 74 degrees.
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5: 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The Gallia Academy volleyball team improved to 19-0 yesterday with a 3-0 victory at home versus Colgrove. And we've got a big local volleyball showdown tonight in Racine, with Meg set to host the Southern Tornadoes at 7. The Point Pleasant High boys soccer team picked up their 6th straight victory last night, defeating Gallia Academy 2-0 at home. Black Knights are now 12-3-1 going into Saturday evening's home game versus South Charleston. And Ravenswood boys soccer picked up a big 3-1 victory at Scott. The Dodgers grabbed a 2-1 lead last night in the NLDS, beating the Braves 3-1 on the road. And the San Diego Padres beat the Brewers 4-3 at Petco Park, making it a 2-1 series lead in favor of the Padres. Have a good one. 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

93.1 FM on the Morning Howl, brought to you by Holzer Health, the lovely Leanne Rimes, and a one-way ticket. That was back when she was about 14 years old, believe it or not. Had a voice that powerful back then. As we all know, of course, if you listen to country music. Right now, though, we're going to play a little bit of Zac Brown for you. The Zac Brown Band, and let's jump right in.

0: 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Worth Your Wild on the Morning Howl, brought to you, as always, by your good friends at Holzer Health. Let me get serious on you for a second, folks. The entire staff at WJEH and the entire staff at WMOV and everyone who knew this gentleman, I want to invite you to take a moment today to stop and take a moment to have a silent prayer for Mr. Bob Barnetts. Robert W. Barnetts, 94, of Mason, West Virginia. Of course, we know Bob from Bob's Market and Greenhouses. He passed away on Monday, October 5th, surrounded by his loved ones and his family. He was born back on May 10th, 1932, in Leichhardt Falls, Ohio, to the late W.O. and Ruth Alexander Barnetts. He was the youngest of eight children, and he went on to have an illustrious career. He was he went to Ohio State University. He also graduated from Pomeroy High School, and he went on to have a successful, a way more than successful business. He's been around here forever. So the fine folks at Bob's Market and Greenhouses, I'm sure they're grieving for Mr. Barnetts and his family. Once again, he had a great life, and he's going to continue to inspire folks with his business practices and his business for many years to come. So take a moment today to say a silent prayer for Bob Barnetts and his family on the day of his death.
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0: 93.1 FM, the Morning Howl, brought to you by Holzer Health. There's Shaboozy and a bar song, better known as Tipsy, on the Morning Howl. Glad to have you with me this morning. Speaking of Howl, how about Halloween? Okay, October 23rd, the Mason BFW Post 9926 is having their Halloween party. It's going to be entertainment with Russ and Misty, acoustics, karaoke, and DJ. Going to have costume contests, scariest, most creative, funniest, and the cutest couple. They're going to have spooky treats. They're going to have syringe jello shots and boozy blood bags. Okay, it's going to be a lot of fun. So mark your calendar for October 23rd, the Mason VFW Post 9924, big Halloween party.
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2: 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Mostly sunny skies for your Wednesday. We'll see high temperatures top out near 79 degrees. Tonight, clear skies with a few passing clouds. Overnight lows near 51 degrees. Thursday, sunny skies, highs near 79. Thursday evening, clear. Overnight lows around 45 degrees. And Friday, mostly sunny, highs near 74 degrees.
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0: 93.1 FM, Mr. Morgan Wallen and Ben by now on the Morning Howl, brought to you as always by Holzer Health. Hey, if you didn't get a chance to have this last weekend's football scores, well, I want to tell you that the Wahama White Falcons down Tyler Consolidated. Big score, 67-25. Eastern's Eagles on our YouTube channel defeated Federal Hocking with a score of 48-0. Also on Saturday, the Ohio State University Buckeyes downed Iowa with a final score of 31-14. Join us this weekend, and we'll be bringing you more high school sports action. We're going to have college sports action. We're going to have, on WMOV, we're going to have professional football action with Cincinnati Bengals. It's going to be a great time, and we want you to be a part of it.
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old man's face. 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He was a millionaire. He left his fortune to some guy he barely knew. His kids were mad as hell.

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2: I'm Tom Sussman, and this is your Vandalia News Morning Report. Bob Barnett, the founder of Bob's Market and Greenhouses, passed away earlier this week, and he's being remembered by area residents. Rick Hanley, president of the Mason County Commission, had this to say.
3: His family, his God, those came first. And he was very proud to be a Christian. He was very proud of his family. I'll tell you, and his family also extended to his employees. And that shows you what he thought of his business and his employees, because they all became family at one time or another.
2: Mike Living, a former banker, worked with Mr. Barnett over the years.
4: I knew when he started in business, he worked multiple jobs. He drove a truck and delivered produce when he first started, and had a full-time job, and he'd get off that job and start working his produce business. So his work ethic will pass on to his family.
2: Shara Shamlin has been named Executive Director of Downtown Ravenswood Partners. The group will dedicate the community mural on October 16th after the Ravenswood Homecoming Parade. I'm Tom Sussman, reporting for Vandalia News.
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6: Here's a look at your latest Superstar Country Quad County weather forecast, brought to you by Julia Davis State Farm. Licensed in Ohio and West Virginia, like a good neighbor, State Farm is there. Mostly sunny skies for your Wednesday. We'll see high temperatures top out near 79 degrees. Tonight, clear skies with a few passing clouds. Overnight lows near 51 degrees. Thursday, sunny skies, highs near 79. Thursday evening, clear. Overnight lows around 45 degrees. And Friday, mostly sunny, highs near 74 degrees.
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I like to think I'm on that list. Luke Bryan and most people are good on the Morning Howl, brought to you as always by Holzer Health. Let me tell you, folks, you're into the 7 o'clock hour here on WJEA Superstar Country. How about this one from Kenny Chesney? And that's how forever feels.

0: 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They're coming to the Jackson County Junior Fairgrounds October 14th from 10 a.m. to 11:30. Distribution is going to be on a first-come, first-serve basis. Now, if you miss this one, the next one's not going to come around until December 9th. So remember, mark it on your calendar. Put it on your PDA or whatever. Just remember to head on over there, the Jackson County Junior Fairgrounds. Tell them you heard it on 93.1 FM, The Wolf.
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3: 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The Gallia Academy volleyball team improved to 19-0 yesterday with a 3-0 victory at home versus Colgrove. And we've got a big local volleyball showdown tonight in Racine, with Meg set to host the Southern Tornadoes at 7. The Point Pleasant High boys soccer team picked up their 6th straight victory last night, defeating Gallia Academy 2-0 at home. Black Knights are now 12-3-1 going into Saturday evening's home game versus South Charleston. And Ravenswood boys soccer picked up a big 3-1 victory at Scott. The Dodgers grabbed a 2-1 lead last night in the NLDS, beating the Braves 3-1 on the road. And the San Diego Padres beat the Brewers 4-3 at Petco Park, making it a 2-1 series lead in favor of the Padres. Have a good one. 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

0: Have you ever had one of those days where your tongue gets stuck in your eye teeth and you can't see what you're saying? Well, I'm having a morning like that today, so bear with me. 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
2: 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Licensed in Ohio and West Virginia, like a good neighbor, State Farm is there. Mostly sunny skies for your Wednesday. We'll see high temperatures top out near 79 degrees. Tonight, clear skies with a few passing clouds. Overnight lows near 51 degrees. Thursday, sunny skies, highs near 79. Thursday evening, clear. Overnight lows around 45 degrees. And Friday, mostly sunny, highs near 74 degrees.
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0: 93.1 FM, that would be some medicine to taste good, probably. Megan Maroney's new song called Medicine on the Morning Howl, brought to you by Holzer Health. 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Healthy pets are happier pets and makes for happier communities, okay? There's going to be a rabies vaccination clinic coming up on October 24th, 9 a.m. until 10:30 a.m. at the Mason County Fairgrounds Large Animal Shelter, okay? 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
6: Julian Sand looking to throw for the first time today. Now Sand shoots out up the left side. It is caught at the 9 by McEwen, and he knifes his way into the end zone on a 15-yard pass play. Devin McEwen. Sand fakes the handoff, sets up the pass. Pressure coming, eludes one defender. Rockets one deep down the right side of the field for Jeremiah Smith. Got into the 10 of Iowa, off a defender and into the end zone. Jeremiah Smith, long distance. Sand under center, hands to Jacoby Jackson. Started wide to the right, squirts through defenders and gets in the end zone on a 7-yard touchdown run.
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1: I'm Tom Sussman, and this is your Vandalia News Morning Report. Bob Barnetts, the founder of Bob's Market and Greenhouses, passed away earlier this week, and he's being remembered by area residents. Rick Hanley, president of the Mason County Commission, had this to say.
2: His family, his God, those came first. And he was very proud to be a Christian. He was very proud of his family. I'll tell you, and his family also extended to his employees. And that shows you what he thought of his business and his employees, because they all became family at one time or another.
1: Mike Living, a former banker, worked with Mr. Barnetts over the years.
3: I knew when he started in business, he worked multiple jobs. He drove a truck and delivered produce when he first started, and had a full-time job, and he'd get off that job and start working his produce business. So his work ethic will pass on to his family.
1: Shara Shamlin has been named Executive Director of Downtown Ravenswood Partners. The group will dedicate the community mural on October 16th after the Ravenswood Homecoming Parade. I'm Tom Sussman, reporting for Vandalia News.
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5: 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Licensed in Ohio and West Virginia, like a good neighbor, State Farm is there. Mostly sunny skies for your Wednesday. We'll see high temperatures top out near 79 degrees. Tonight, clear skies with a few passing clouds. Overnight lows near 51 degrees. Thursday, sunny skies, highs near 79. Thursday evening, clear. Overnight lows around 45 degrees. And Friday, mostly sunny, highs near 74 degrees.
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93.1 FM, you got to start in Columbus, Ohio, believe it or not. Mr. Dwight Yoakam at 1,000 miles from nowhere. On the Morning Howl, brought to you by Holzer Health. Let's keep it rolling. Here's Lady A, Lady Antebellum, whatever you want to call them, I call them great. Lady A and Need to Know on the Morning Howl.

0: 93.1 FM, there you go. If you need somebody, say so. All you got to do is ask. Okay, on the Morning Howl, brought to you by your good friends at Holzer Health. You celebrating a birthday today? Well, if you are, happy birthday to you, okay? If you got a family member or a friend also celebrating a birthday with you, tell them happy birthday from me as well. If you are celebrating a birthday, you're in good company. The man everybody loves to hate, Simon Cowell, was born today back in 1959. I can't believe he was born the same year I was. The English television personality, entrepreneur, and record executive, known for judging shows like American Idol and The X Factor. John Mellencamp. I love John Mellencamp's music. He was born today back in 1951. The American rock singer and songwriter and musician famous for his hits like Jack and Diane. Yo-Yo Ma. A world-renowned cellist and recording artist, Toni Braxton. Everybody knows who she is. Okay, she was born back in 1967, R&B singer and songwriter known for hit songs like You, or rather, Unbreak My Heart. Thom Yorke, or Thom, I'm sure that's how he spells it anyway, T-H-O-M. He was born today back in 1968, the lead singer and principal songwriter for all the alternative rock band Radiohead. Sean Ashmore and Aaron Ashmore were born today back in 1979. The twins, known for their roles in X-Men and television series like The Rookie in Smallville, Vladimir Putin was born today back in, I just like saying that, Vladimir Putin was born today back in 1952. Current president of Russia, Desmond Tutu, was born today back in 1931. The South African Anglican bishop and human rights activist who won the Nobel Peace Prize, Niels Bohr, was born today back in 1885. The Danish physicist and Nobel laureate who found, made fundamental contributions and understanding atomic structure. Okay, I'm glad somebody could, because I have no idea even what they're talking about. Okay, yes, I worked with nuclear missiles when I was in the Army, but I still don't know what I'm doing. Stick around. We got lots more of your country favorites on the way.
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0: 93.1 FM, there's Jason Aldean. Even if I did something bad, don't tell on me, okay? Hey, Happy Ears Audiology is coming to the Meigs County Health Department. Happy Ears Audiology is going to be doing hearing tests. They're going to provide hearing services to the Meigs County Health Department, and that's all coming your way. Absolutely free, okay? It's going to be on Wednesday, October 14th. Meigs County Health Department appointments are available, so make your appointment now, okay? Simple and easy. Just pick up the phone and give them a call. I'll be back with more of your country favorites, plus a lot more great information right after this.
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2: 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Mostly sunny skies for your Wednesday. We'll see high temperatures top out near 79 degrees. Tonight, clear skies with a few passing clouds. Overnight lows near 51 degrees. Thursday, sunny skies, highs near 79. Thursday evening, clear. Overnight lows around 45 degrees. And Friday, mostly sunny, highs near 74 degrees.
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0: 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Hey, don't miss the next Drug Take Back Day coming up on October 31st. Don't let expired medication haunt your home. Okay, it's Halloween. 10 a.m. to 12 noon at the Park's Edge Event Center parking lot at 601 East Main Street in Jackson, Ohio. The Hoser Thaler Building at 2881 Stairwell 160 in Gallup Place, and Powell's Food Fair at 700 East Main Street in Pomeroy. Okay, the items accepted will be expired and unused prescriptions, over-the-counter medications, also sharps, syringes, lancets, and testing supplies and all that stuff. I want to remind everybody to get rid of it while you can, okay? They're taking it in those three locations. You want to be sure to stick around. We got lots more of your crunch favorites on the way.
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1: I'm Tom Sussman, and this is your Vandalia News Morning Report. Bob Barnett, the founder of Bob's Market and Greenhouses, passed away earlier this week, and he's being remembered by area residents. Rick Hanley, president of the Mason County Commission, had this to say.
2: His family, his God, those came first. And he was very proud to be a Christian. He was very proud of his family. I'll tell you, and his family also extended to his employees. And that shows you what he thought of his business and his employees, because they all became family at one time or another.
1: Mike Living, a former banker, worked with Mr. Barnett over the years.
3: I knew when he started in business, he worked multiple jobs. He drove a truck and delivered produce when he first started, and had a full-time job, and he'd get off that job and start working his produce business. So his work ethic will pass on to his family.
1: Shara Shamlin has been named Executive Director of Downtown Ravenswood Partners. The group will dedicate the community mural on October 16th after the Ravenswood Homecoming Parade. I'm Tom Sussman, reporting for Vandalia News.
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5: Here's a look at your latest Superstar Country Quad County weather forecast, brought to you by Julia Davis State Farm. Licensed in Ohio and West Virginia, like a good neighbor, State Farm is there. Mostly sunny skies for your Wednesday. We'll see high temperatures top out near 79 degrees. Tonight, clear skies with a few passing clouds. Overnight lows near 51 degrees. Thursday, sunny skies, highs near 79. Thursday evening, clear. Overnight lows around 45 degrees. And Friday, mostly sunny, highs near 74 degrees.
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93.1 FM, one of his early projects, Mr. Alan Jackson and Gone Country on the Morning Howl, brought to you as always by your good friends and mine at Holzer Health here on WJEH. The Morning Howl, glad to have you along with me today. How about this one from Sugarland? They want something more.

0: 93.1 FM, there is Lauren Elena and Chase Matthew, and all my exes would agree. Stick around, we got more of your country favorites on the way. I want to tell you that the American Revolution Traveling Exhibit is coming to the area. Old Hickory Chapter of Ravenswood, West Virginia is presenting this. It's going to be October 21st through the 27th at Starcher Mansion in Ripley, West Virginia. The exhibition hours are going to be Monday through Friday, 10 a.m. till 6 p.m. Saturday, 10 a.m. until 4 p.m. And on Sunday, 12 noon until 4 p.m. Admission is absolutely free, and everybody is welcome to come on out and attend and enjoy a day of history.
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0: One of today's best new country artists, there's Tucker Wetmore and Brunette on The Morning Howl, brought to you as always by Holzer Health. Let me tell you, folks, it's time for your history lesson. Today, back in 3761 BC, the epoch, starting point of the modern Hebrew calendar, traditionally begins today. Also, the Battle of Lepanto started today back in 1571. A fleet of Holy League decisively defeated the fleet of Ottoman Empire in the Mediterranean Sea. Ford Motor Company introduced the first moving assembly line for the Model T. Beep, beep. And the Highland Park plant in Michigan officially cut the ribbon, and they started production drastically, okay? Also, East Germany, back in 1949, the German Republic GDR was officially established. Luna 3 in 1959, the Soviet space probe transmitted the first ever photographs of the far side of the moon. U.S. War in Afghanistan began today back in 2001. Operation Enduring Freedom officially commenced with U.S. airstrikes following the September 11th attacks. Way to go, USA. October 7th attacks back in 2023. Hamas-led militants launched. See, I told you, I get my teeth stuck in my eye teeth, and I can't see what I'm saying. Hamas-led militants launched a massive coordinated attack from the Gaza Strip into Israel, resulting in approximately 1,200 deaths and triggering the extended Israel-Hamas war. Notable verse today, of course, we told those about you earlier. And we want to remind you to stick around, because coming up tomorrow, we'll have another great day in history on 93.1 FM.
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2: 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Licensed in Ohio and West Virginia, like a good neighbor, State Farm is there. Mostly sunny skies for your Wednesday. We'll see high temperatures top out near 79 degrees. Tonight, clear skies with a few passing clouds. Overnight lows near 51 degrees. Thursday, sunny skies, highs near 79. Thursday evening, clear. Overnight lows around 45 degrees. And Friday, mostly sunny, highs near 74 degrees.
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7: There's a story that my daddy tells religiously, like clockwork every time he sees an opening in a conversation about the way things used to be.

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0: 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Hey, don't miss the community baby shower coming up today, 11 a.m. until 1 p.m. at Holzer Leadership and Innovation Institute at 254 Jackson Pike in Gallup Place. It's going to be a fun and entertaining and informational time as well. They're going to have prizes, they're going to have education stuff, speakers are going to be speaking, and a lot more. It's brought to you by the No Kidding Organization, Holzer, United Way, River Cities, and God's Hands at Work. That's going to wrap it up for me. I'll be back with you tomorrow, and we'll do it all over again for a Thursday. Until then, have a great day, everybody.
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1: I'm Tom Sussman, and this is your Vandalia News Morning Report. Bob Barnett, the founder of Bob's Market and Greenhouses, passed away earlier this week, and he's being remembered by area residents. Rick Hanley, president of the Mason County Commission, had this to say.
2: His family, his God, those came first. And he was very proud to be a Christian. He was very proud of his family. I'll tell you, and his family also extended to his employees. And that shows you what he thought of his business and his employees, because they all became family at one time or another.
1: Mike Living, a former banker, worked with Mr. Barnett over the years.
3: I knew when he started in business, he worked multiple jobs. He drove a truck and delivered produce when he first started, and had a full-time job, and he'd get off that job and start working his produce business. So his work ethic will pass on to his family.
1: Shara Shamlin has been named executive director of Downtown Ravenswood Partners. The group will dedicate the community mural on October 16th after the Ravenswood Homecoming Parade. I'm Tom Sussman, reporting for Vandalia News.
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5: 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Mostly sunny skies for your Wednesday. We'll see high temperatures top out near 79 degrees. Tonight, clear skies with a few passing clouds. Overnight lows near 51 degrees. Thursday, sunny skies, highs near 79. Thursday evening, clear. Overnight lows around 45 degrees. And Friday, mostly sunny, highs near 74 degrees.
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Love Me That Song. Does That Blue Moon Ever Shine on You? Toby Keith. Good morning to you. It's Cha. Thanks for tuning in today. If you've taken us to work, made us your at-work radio station, we appreciate that. Here's Brett Young.

0: Can't Love You Anymore. Elle Langley and Morgan Wallen. Chat with you. We got Faith Hill on the way with Peace of My Heart. Be great to hear a new album from Faith Hill, wouldn't it? Also, Cole Swindell and Zach John King coming up next right here. Superstars of Yesterday and Today.
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0: Zach John King, and Get to Drinking. Tim McGraw, Travis Trent, Luke Combs. Oh, by the way, Luke Combs added more dates, 12 new cities to his new tour. 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
1: 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Mostly sunny skies for your Wednesday. We'll see high temperatures top out near 79 degrees. Tonight, clear skies with a few passing clouds. Overnight lows near 51 degrees. Thursday, sunny skies, highs near 79. Thursday evening, clear. Overnight lows around 45 degrees. And Friday, mostly sunny, highs near 74 degrees.
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0: Rethinking some things, Luke Combs added 12 new dates to the tour into next year. Alan Jackson, Little Bitty, coming up next.
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1: I'm Tom Sussman, and this is your Vandalia News Morning Report. Bob Barnett, the founder of Bob's Market and Greenhouses, passed away earlier this week, and he's being remembered by area residents. Rick Hanley, president of the Mason County Commission, had this to say.
2: His family, his God, those came first, and he was very proud to be a Christian. He was very proud of his family. I'll tell you, and his family also extended to his employees. And that shows you what he thought of his business and his employees, because they all became family at one time or another.
1: Mike Living, a former banker, worked with Mr. Barnett over the years.
3: I knew when he started in business, he worked multiple jobs. He drove a truck and delivered produce when he first started, and had a full-time job, and he'd get off that job and start working his produce business. His work ethic will pass on to his family.
1: Shara Shamlin has been named Executive Director of Downtown Ravenswood Partners. The group will dedicate the community mural on October 16th after the Ravenswood Homecoming Parade. I'm Tom Sussman, reporting for Vandalia News.
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5: Here's a look at your latest Superstar Country Quad County weather forecast, brought to you by Julia Davis State Farm. Licensed in Ohio and West Virginia, like a good neighbor, State Farm is there. Mostly sunny skies for your Wednesday. We'll see high temperatures top out near 79 degrees. Tonight, clear skies with a few passing clouds. Overnight lows near 51 degrees. Thursday, sunny skies, highs near 79. Thursday evening, clear. Overnight lows around 45 degrees. And Friday, mostly sunny, highs near 74 degrees.
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0: Hudson Westbrook and Painted You Pretty. Country music news, get ready. The CMAs are presenting an I Will Always Love You celebration of Dolly Parton will air October the 21st, okay? I'll remind you as we get closer. Performers will include Reba Carey, Underwood, Lainey Wilson, Ella Langley, Vince Gill, Kelsey Bellarini, and the list goes on. Looking forward to that one, October the 19th. I'll remind you as we get closer to the date. Ciao with you. Hope you're having a great day.
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1: 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Mostly sunny skies for your Wednesday. We'll see high temperatures top out near 79 degrees. Tonight, clear skies with a few passing clouds. Overnight lows near 51 degrees. Thursday, sunny skies, highs near 79. Thursday evening, clear. Overnight lows around 45 degrees. And Friday, mostly sunny, highs near 74 degrees.
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0: Worth Your While. That is Russell Dickerson, Patti Loveless on the way. Looking into next hour, you got Morgan Wallen, Kenny Chesney all coming up. 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
1: 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Demolition of the former Rutland Furniture Company building along Main Street in the village of Rutland is scheduled to begin today. Commuters can expect delays while traveling through the area. A new bridge is being constructed at Sellers Ridge Road in Meigs County. Sellers Ridge Road will be closed today through Thursday for bridge beam replacement. Drug take-back events are scheduled on Saturday, October 31st from 10 until noon. 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And finally, Boy Scouts Troop 479 will be serving free hot dogs at the Ravenswood Free Will Baptist Church on Tuesday, October 20th. 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
3: 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Sunny skies this afternoon, highs topping out near 77 degrees. Tonight, mostly clear, overnight lows near 50. Thursday, sunny skies, highs near 77. Thursday evening, mostly clear, overnight lows near 43. And Friday, plentiful sunshine, highs near 74 degrees.
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That ain't my truck. Me and my truck are headed to Charlotte Motor Speedway, Bank of America 400, Sunday, 3 o'clock, all right? Chris Stapleton, Morgan Wallen on the way.

0: been by now. That is Morgan Wallen, of course. Country music news. Let's see what's happening here. Miranda and Ella have teamed up for a daring new collaboration titled Snakeskin Boots. Miranda revealed that song was written specifically with Ella in mind. And of course, together, they already have one song on the charts for 24 weeks, Choosin' Texas, co-written by Miranda Lambert right there. Country music news, you're up to date.
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0: Kenny Chesney, the new album is awesome. It's, I don't even know how to describe it. Marina, rock, yacht, country. It's all about boating and being on the water. Totally Kenny Chesney. Darius Rucker and Ella Langley coming up next.
1: 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Sunny skies this afternoon, highs topping out near 77 degrees. Tonight, mostly clear, overnight lows near 50. Thursday, sunny skies, highs near 77. Thursday evening, mostly clear, overnight lows near 43. And Friday, plentiful sunshine, highs near 74 degrees.
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0: Ella Langley, Loving Life Again, 9 CMA nominations coming up in November with Lainey Wilson hosting the big show on the 60th anniversary. Florida Georgian Line, Luke Bryan, this is how we're going to roll coming up next.
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0: 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Racine. 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
2: 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Demolition of the former Rutland Furniture Company building along Main Street in the village of Rutland is scheduled to begin today. Commuters can expect delays while traveling through the area. A new bridge is being constructed at Sellers Ridge Road in Meigs County. Sellers Ridge Road will be closed today through Thursday for bridge beam replacement. Drug take-back events are scheduled on Saturday, October 31st from 10 until noon. Drop-off locations are at the Holzer Thaler Building in Gallipolis, Powell's Food Fair in Pomeroy, and the Park's Edge Event Center parking lot in Jackson, Ohio. On Saturday, October 24th, join the Meigs County Chamber of Commerce for a breast cancer awareness event from 10 until noon. The focus of the event will be on wellness, awareness, and early detection and hope. And finally, Boy Scouts Troop 479 will be serving free hot dogs at the Ravenswood Free Will Baptist Church on Tuesday, October 20th. Serving begins at 6 o'clock.
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1: 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Sunny skies this afternoon, highs topping out near 77 degrees. Tonight, mostly clear, overnight lows near 50. Thursday, sunny skies, highs near 77. Thursday evening, mostly clear, overnight lows near 43. And Friday, plentiful sunshine, highs near 74 degrees.
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Jody Messina, Lesson in Leaving, chat with you. We got Luke Combs, Sleepless in a Hotel Room on the way. Megan Maroney, new one. Hang tight.

0: Luke Combs just added 12 new dates to the tour, extending into 2027, and the CMAs just announced that they are having a big show for Dolly Parton called I Will Always Love You, A Celebration of Dolly. It'll be live October the 21st on ABC and Disney+. Reba, Carrie Underwood, Lenny Wilson, Ella Langley, Vince Gill, Kelsey Ballerini are all scheduled to perform right now, but they're adding names as we speak. All right, it's going to be great. I'll remind you as we get closer to the date.
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0: Megan Maroney and Medicine. New one right there. Reba, Is There Life Out There? Gonna play that for you to remind you tomorrow's Throwback Thursday, where we play all your favorites from back in the day right here on The Cha Show.
1: 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Sunny skies this afternoon, highs topping out near 77 degrees. Tonight, mostly clear, overnight lows near 50. Thursday, sunny skies, highs near 77. Thursday evening, mostly clear, overnight lows near 43. And Friday, plentiful sunshine, highs near 74 degrees.
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0: Dan and Shay and say so. All right, don't you dare think about it. Don't you think about it. Rocking the jukebox. Alan, we love your big ad Jackson. Up next.
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0: 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Racine, Gallup Police, Pomeroy, and Ravenswood.
1: This is Stephen Figel with your Vandalia News. Demolition of the former Rutland Furniture Company building along Main Street in the village of Rutland is scheduled to begin today. Commuters can expect delays while traveling through the area. A new bridge is being constructed at Sellers Ridge Road in Meigs County. Sellers Ridge Road will be closed today through Thursday for bridge beam replacement. Drug take-back events are scheduled on Saturday, October 31st from 10 until noon. Drop-off locations are at the Holzer Thaler Building in Gallup Police, Powell's Food Fair in Pomeroy, and the Park's Edge Event Center parking lot in Jackson, Ohio. 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The focus of the event will be on wellness, awareness, and early detection and hope. 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
3: 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Sunny skies this afternoon, highs topping out near 77 degrees. Tonight, mostly clear, overnight lows near 50. Thursday, sunny skies, highs near 77. Thursday evening, mostly clear, overnight lows near 43. And Friday, plentiful sunshine, highs near 74 degrees.
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It's a better man, Clint Black, Josh Turner. Tomorrow, Throwback Thursday on my show, we'll play you all your favorites. Oh, my God, you boot scoot and boogie to them. I know you did. Coming up tomorrow, Throwback Thursday with me, Chop.

0: Zach Top is taking us south of Sanity, and NASCAR is taking us to Charlotte Motor Speedway, Bank of America 400, Sunday at 3 o'clock, all right? That's when I go between football and NASCAR, Here we go. All right, Blake, on the way with the Pistol Annies.
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0: chat with you. Just want to say thank you so much. We appreciate your time. We know you got tons of choices to get your favorite country music, and you choose us. Live and local right here. Thank you so much. Montgomery Gentry, coming up next.
1: 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Sunny skies this afternoon, highs topping out near 77 degrees. Tonight, mostly clear, overnight lows near 50. Thursday, sunny skies, highs near 77. Thursday evening, mostly clear, overnight lows near 43. And Friday, plentiful sunshine, highs near 74 degrees.
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0: Lauren and Chase and all of my exes. All right, well, I'm out of here. Tomorrow, Throwback Thursday. All right, we'll play your favorites, I promise you. You'll be tapping that boot. Throwback Thursday with y'all right here. Clay Walker going to give you a taste of it if I could make a living. 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
1: This is Stephen Figel with your Vandalia News. Demolition of the former Rutland Furniture Company building along Main Street in the village of Rutland is scheduled to begin today. Commuters can expect delays while traveling through the area. A new bridge is being constructed at Sellers Ridge Road in Meigs County. Sellers Ridge Road will be closed today through Thursday for bridge beam replacement. Drug take-back events are scheduled on Saturday, October 31st from 10 until noon. Drop-off locations are at the Holzer Thaler Building in Gallipolis, Powell's Food Fair in Pomeroy, and the Park's Edge Event Center parking lot in Jackson, Ohio. On Saturday, October 24th, join the Meigs County Chamber of Commerce for a breast cancer awareness event from 10 until noon. The focus of the event will be on wellness, awareness, and early detection and hope. And finally, Boy Scouts Troop 479 will be serving free hot dogs at the Ravenswood Free Will Baptist Church on Tuesday, October 20th. 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
1: 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Sunny skies this afternoon, highs topping out near 77 degrees. Tonight, mostly clear, overnight lows near 50. Thursday, sunny skies, highs near 77. Thursday evening, mostly clear, overnight lows near 43. And Friday, plentiful sunshine, highs near 74 degrees.
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Come on, is it only Wednesday? I know, we'll get there. How we doing? Catfish checking in with you here with Music on the Way. Riley Green, Colin Ray. Hey, you got to hit me up and say hi. Let me know where you're listening. Got something you'd like to hear. Craig Catfish Country, gmail.com.

0: Yeah, it'd be Wednesday already. Wednesday, October 7th. Hey, if you're having a birthday today, share it with Simon Cowell. Remember him from the American Idol days? Yeah, he was a rude one. Of course, he's been with what is America's Got Talent all these years? 67, singer Toni Braxton, 59. If you're having a birthday, happy birthday to you as well. Hang on, I got Ella Langley and some George Strait coming up next.
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0: Ella Langley in Choosing Texas. Hey, thanks for choosing us. It's Catfish hanging out with you. Hey, let's get a little AI update.
1: An AI alert. An AI alert.
0: Uh-oh. 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Here we go. The robots are coming. Well, Panera is testing artificial intelligence at some of the drive-thru lanes around America. You pull in and you start ordering, talking to the robot. Let's go.
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4: 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Sunny skies this afternoon, highs topping out near 77 degrees. Tonight, mostly clear, overnight lows near 50. Thursday, sunny skies, highs near 77. Thursday evening, mostly clear, overnight lows near 43. And Friday, plentiful sunshine, highs near 74 degrees.
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0: All right. Here we go with the most Botox obsessed state in the U.S., New York. The new Botox Obsession Index says New Yorkers are the most Botox obsessed to make themselves look newer and hipper. Colorado came in second, followed by California, then Florida. So New York, because nothing says New York hustle like being stressed, sleep deprived, and completely incapable of moving your forehead. Hey, can you smile? Hey, make an expression. Okay, no, you can't.
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4: Julian Sand looking to throw for the first time today. Now Sand shoots out up the left side. It is caught at the 9 by McEwen, and he knifes his way into the end zone on a 15-yard pass play. Devin McEwen. Sand fakes the handoff. Sets up the pass. Pressure coming. Eludes one defender. Rockets one deep down the right side of the field for Jeremiah Smith. Got into the 10 of Iowa. Off a defender and into the end zone. Jeremiah Smith, long distance. Sand under center. Hands to Jacoby Jackson. Started wide to the right. Squirts through defenders and gets in the end zone on a 7-yard touchdown run.
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1: 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Demolition of the former Rutland Furniture Company building along Main Street in the village of Rutland is scheduled to begin today. Commuters can expect delays while traveling through the area. A new bridge is being constructed at Sellers Ridge Road in Meigs County. Sellers Ridge Road will be closed today through Thursday for bridge beam replacement. Drug take-back events are scheduled on Saturday, October 31st from 10 until noon. Drop-off locations are at the Holzer Thaler Building in Gallipolis, Powell's Food Fair in Pomeroy, and the Park's Edge Event Center parking lot in Jackson, Ohio. On Saturday, October 24th, join the Meigs County Chamber of Commerce for a breast cancer awareness event from 10 until noon. The focus of the event will be on wellness, awareness, and early detection and hope. And finally, Boy

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2: 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Sunny skies this afternoon, highs topping out near 77 degrees. Tonight, mostly clear, overnight lows near 50. Thursday, sunny skies, highs near 77. Thursday evening, mostly clear, overnight lows near 43. And Friday, plentiful sunshine, highs near 74 degrees.
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0: Drive your truck, Lee Bryce here with the Catfish cruising right along. Got Kane Brown coming up, Tim McGraw on the way. Let's do some Chris LeDoux. What you gonna do back in the day for this great classic?
1: I can see you got your eye on this old cowboy.

0: Woman, Kane Brown, what do you say we catch up with some stupid news? Ready, set, let's go.
1: It's time for stupid news.
0: Hey, did you miss this one? A crane toppled over onto a house in Fort Lauderdale. The home had just undergone a major renovation, and the owner was going to fumigate the home for termites. The exterminator company's crane parked in the street was extended out, preparing to lower a large tent over the home when the truck tipped over and the crane fell onto the roof. So another crane was brought in to lift up the first crane. That crane then tipped over and fell into the house, damaging the roof and a back wall. Would a third crane help here, or maybe a helicopter would really add to the pile, huh? Maybe Earth has an extra magnetic pole under Fort Lauderdale, Florida that's kind of, well, back. Time to go back to the instruction manual, guys, for a review of static equilibrium, torque, and pendulum dynamics. Where did I come up with that? Yikes. I'm a disc jockey, not a physics major. All right, there's your stupid news. Ponder that.
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0: Well, here we are flying into October, having some fun. We got the baseball playoffs, the WNBA playoffs going on, new movies in the theater. Tom Cruise Digga is out. Also, the Social Network sequel, The Social Reckoning, and the horror flick, Other Mommy. Oh, boy. Holidays, of course. We've got Columbus Day coming up on the 12th. Halloween this year is going to be on a Saturday. National Boyfriend Day, Beer and Pizza Day, Cat Day. I don't know about this. On the 23rd, Slap Your Coworker Day? That might be a HR issue. Be careful with that one.
1: 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Sunny skies this afternoon, highs topping out near 77 degrees. Tonight, mostly clear, overnight lows near 50. Thursday, sunny skies, highs near 77. Thursday evening, mostly clear, overnight lows near 43. And Friday, plentiful sunshine, highs near 74 degrees.
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0: Oh, here you go. Have you heard about the Sweet Tooth Report? Has just come out from Instacart, those people, revealing the top Halloween trends based on orders on the site. Reese's remains the number one favorite Halloween goodie candy. It's the number one candy sold by ounces and the top seller in 42 states. Peanut M&M's, ooh, love those, come in second, followed by Hershey's milk chocolate bars. And yes, again, candy corn is nowhere on the favorite list. Sorry, Brox. I don't mind a couple of little pieces of candy corn, but all right, that's enough.
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1: This is Stephen Figel with your Vandalia News. Demolition of the former Rutland Furniture Company building along Main Street in the village of Rutland is scheduled to begin today. Commuters can expect delays while traveling through the area. A new bridge is being constructed at Sellers Ridge Road in Meigs County. Sellers Ridge Road will be closed today through Thursday for bridge beam replacement. Drug take-back events are scheduled on Saturday, October 31st from 10 until noon. 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And finally, Boy Scouts Troop 479 will be serving free hot dogs at the Ravenswood Free Will Baptist Church on Tuesday, October 20th. 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
3: 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Sunny skies this afternoon, highs topping out near 77 degrees. Tonight, mostly clear, overnight lows near 50. Thursday, sunny skies, highs near 77. Thursday evening, mostly clear, overnight lows near 43. And Friday, plentiful sunshine, highs near 74 degrees.
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0: worth your while. That would be Russell Dickerson. Well, here we go. A new study says that for the first time in years, U.S. households are bringing home kittens, more kittens than puppies. Researchers say it's not the cat ownership that exploding. It's that the dog ownership is slipping. Since 2019, the number of households with dogs have dropped about 5%, while cat ownership has steadily gone up. There you go. What do you think? Maybe it's cheaper than feeding that big old hound dog. I don't know. Or do you have both? I got friends who get both.
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6: 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The Eastern High football team is 5-2 going into this Friday's game versus Trimble. The Eagles program is continuing to recover from some of the facilities damages that took place after the flood a couple weeks ago. Head coach Jason Jackson with an update.
7: What was recoverable? What was damaged there?
8: Well, the main thing was our light equipment. We just found it down over in kind of like the creek, or actually the riverbed there, East Shade River. But it was all tangled up. Some of our yard marking equipment, we've got a hose that we use to for our spacing, for our linemen. We got hoops that we run, and we had some other stuff that just got over the bank. We actually lost all of our barrels. We have five or six barrels that we use to set up defenses. We lost all in, but we got all that stuff back, and then we're going to have to salvage our sled and our tackling sled. They're pretty much a total loss. We can't get them dried out. The material, once it gets waterlogged like that, it just won't. So we've got some, I don't know, some all calls there, trying to get some pricing to see what we can come up with. So, but the field's in great shape. We got it all completely laid out today and painted up. It looks awesome. All the debris, the kids went around and, like, all of our benches and all that stuff that, you know, had floated away, we retrieved all that, got everything put back in place. And then there was a bunch of debris in the fence, and in our maintenance, they took care of all that. They got it all cleaned up. It looks pretty good. The really thing you can only see is the water line. You know, the water line in the brush, you know, kind of it's just like silt, you know, and stuff, kind of mud that was up around the leaves on the trees and the bark and all that. It's the only thing you can really tell that there was a flood. So it's all good. We're ready to play.
7: And Bryson Schuler's been a factor on your defense. What position does he play?
8: He's outside linebacker.
7: I got you. What are you seeing on tape from Schuler?
8: Again, another smaller guy who's just tough. We kind of make the old saying, tough as a pine knot, you know. He weighs about 175 pounds. He's probably like 5'7". But, man, he's really come on this year as a junior. We're really proud of him and the effort he's putting out. So
7: what are going to be some key coaching points today as you get ready for Trimble?
8: The effort is between you and you. It's been that way for 2 weeks now. You know, it's something you really can't coach. You can encourage it, but you know, either you do it or you don't. And that's something that, you know, since Waterford that we've been focused on. We're definitely focusing on our effort.
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0: Country, she knows it. Luke Bryan, right here on your radio. Luke had to cancel two of this year's farm tour shows due to crazy weather. Man, the weather is just nuttier and nuttier. By the way, Luke and Jason Aldean have one more double down show this year if you want to hit the road. It's a big one coming up in December at the National Finals Rodeo. And they told me they'd love to have you come on out and check it out, right?
1: 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Clear conditions for your Wednesday evening. We'll see temperatures in the mid to low 60s throughout much of the evening. Overnight lows near 50 degrees. Thursday, sunny skies, highs near 77. Thursday night, mostly clear, lows near 43. And Friday, plentiful sunshine, highs near 74 degrees.
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1: This is Stephen Figel with your Vandalia News. Demolition of the former Rutland Furniture Company building along Main Street in the village of Rutland is scheduled to begin today. Commuters can expect delays while traveling through the area. A new bridge is being constructed at Sellers Ridge Road in Meigs County. Seller Ridge Road will be closed today through Thursday for bridge beam replacement. Drug take-back events are scheduled on Saturday, October 31st from 10 until noon. Drop-off locations are at the Holzer Thaler Building in Gallup Police, Powell's Food Fair in Pomeroy, and the Park's Edge Event Center parking lot in Jackson, Ohio. 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And finally, Boy Scouts Troop 479 will be serving free hot dogs at the Ravenswood Free Will Baptist Church on Tuesday, October 20th. 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
3: 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The Eastern High football team is 5-2 going into this Friday's game versus Trimble. The Eagles program is continuing to recover from some of the facilities damages that took place after the flood a couple weeks ago. Head coach Jason Jackson with an update.
4: What was recoverable? What was damaged there?
5: Well, the main thing was our light equipment. We just found it down over in kind of like the creek, or actually the riverbed there, East Shades River. But it was all tangled up. Some of our yard marking equipment, we've got a hose that we use to for our spacing, for our linemen. We got hoops that we run, and we had some other stuff that just got over the bank. We actually lost all of our barrels. We have five or six barrels that we use to set up defenses. We lost all of them. But we got all that stuff back, and then we're going to have to salvage our sled and our tackling sled. They're pretty much a total loss. We can't get them dried out. The material, once it gets waterlogged like that, it just

0: won't. So we've got some, I don't know, some all calls there trying to get some pricing to see what we can come up with. So, but the field's in great shape. We got it all completely laid out today and painted up. It looks awesome. All the debris, the kids went around and like all of our benches and all that stuff that, you know, had floated away. We retrieved all that, got everything put back in place. And then there was a bunch of debris in the fence, and in our maintenance, they took care of all that. They got it all cleaned up. It looks pretty good. The only thing you can only see is the water line, you know, the water line in the brush, you know, kind of it's just like silt, you know, and stuff, kind of mud that was up around the leaves on the trees and the bark and all that is the only thing you can really tell that there was a flood. So it's all good. We're ready to play.
1: And Bryson Schuler has been a factor on your defense. What position does he play?
0: He's outside linebacker.
1: I got you. What are you seeing on tape from Schuler?
0: Just again, another smaller guy who's just tough. We kind of make his the old saying, "Tough as a pine knot." You know, he weighs about 175 pounds. He's probably like 5'7". But man, he's really come on this year as a junior. We're really proud of him and the effort he's putting out. So.
1: So what are going to be some key coaching points today as you get ready for Trimble?
0: The effort is between you and you. It's been that way for 2 weeks now. You know, it's something you really can't coach. You can encourage it, but you know, either you do it or you don't. And that's something that, you know, since Waterford that we've been focused on. We're definitely focusing on our effort.
1: That is Eastern High head football coach Jason Jackson on the Valley Today Sports Report, brought to you by Main Street Furniture and Flooring in Middleport.
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Yeah, yeah, it's Catfish rolling right along. Coming up, Clay Walker, Pam Tillis, John Morgan, and just a few. Something you'd like to add, hit me up. 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

0: Love it, that new one there, Ella Langley. Back to loving life again. 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
1: You know, the nice thing about this stupid news little segment I like to do for you, it makes everybody feel a little bit smarter, right? A man named Shepard Grimm said in a recent TikTok video that he was walking through a grocery store, one that he goes to almost every day, when a woman told him, "Hey, come here. Come to my office." She sat him down in her office at the grocery store and started giving him a job performance review. He doesn't work there. She told him that while he was meeting expectations, they wanted him to push a little bit more. So Mr. Grimm said, "Okay, I got it." Then got up and went out and started shopping again. 5 minutes later, the lady boss spotted him and said, "What are you doing?" He said, "I'm shopping." She said, "On the clock?" He said, "No, I don't work here." Then she figured it out. The light bulb went off and said, "Oh, my God. Oh, at least I hope they gave him the employee discount when he checked out with his bananas and mayonnaise and ground beef." That boss is clueless. I love it. And there is another round of stupid news.
2: 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Clear conditions for your Wednesday evening. We'll see temperatures in the mid to low 60s throughout much of the evening. Overnight lows near 50 degrees. Thursday, sunny skies, highs near 77. Thursday night, mostly clear, lows near 43. And Friday, plentiful sunshine, highs near 74 degrees.
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0: I don't know about this. You can get a college degree in social media as an influencer at some universities, but new research shows that a lot of us don't see it as a legitimate gig. It's like, yeah, get a job. You're just going to post stuff and think you're going to make tons of money. According to a poll, 50% say they would support them if they decided to pursue the career. That is, you know, parents with the kids. Really? While 32% of the 2,000 adults polled believe being a social media influencer qualifies as an actual career. Really? But about 60% of the general public gave, really? Just follow the rule. If it pays your bills, okay, it's a job. If you're messing around online and you're making hardly anything, it's not. It's a total waste of time. It's a hobby. Go get a job.
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0: Goodbye, shoot.
1: Well, here we are flying into October, having some fun. We got the baseball playoffs, the WNBA playoffs going on. New movies in the theater. Tom Cruise Digga is out. Also, the Social Network sequel, The Social Reckoning, and the horror flick, Other Mommy. Oh, boy. Holidays, of course. We've got Columbus Day coming up on the 12th. Halloween this year is going to be on a Saturday. National Boyfriend Day, Beer and Pizza Day, Cat Day. I don't know about this. On the 23rd, Slap Your Coworker Day? That might be a HR issue. Be careful with that one.

0: Want to be by you, Luke Combs here with the Catfish. Let's get you up to date with some stupid stuff. You ready? 3, 2, 1, hit it.
1: It's time for stupid news.
0: Let's head to Eugene, Oregon, where police removed more than 100 pet rats from two cars parked in the street. Ugh. The cars were being towed and police were called in to assist. One of the vehicles, a blue Saturn, had tarp draped over the top. When an officer pulled off the tarp, several rats could be seen inside. The pet rats were all different colors and sizes. It was a mess. Chewed up seats, cushions, chewed up trash, no food, very little water. The owner of the rats claimed he rescued the rats. All right, and so I let them live in his abandoned car. Workers with the animal welfare, get this, pulled 80 rats from 8 cages in the car, and even more were roaming around the car. Hey, that towing yard's going to need a few cats. Just tell me the owner isn't a DoorDash driver, huh? Did anyone think to check out the car owner's house if he's got all these rats in his cars out front?
2: Sounds scary.
0: You think? All right, stupid news. Always got it for you.
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She was storming through the house that day, and I could tell she was leaving. And I thought, oh, she'll be back, till she turned around and pointed at the wall and said,

0: say so. All right, here we go with the most Botox obsessed state in the U.S., New York. The new Botox Obsession Index says New Yorkers are the most Botox obsessed to make themselves look newer and hipper. Colorado came in second, followed by California, then Florida. So New York, because nothing says New York hustle like being stressed, sleep deprived, and completely incapable of moving your forehead. Hey, can you smile? Hey, make an expression. Okay, no, you can't.
1: 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Clear conditions for your Wednesday evening. We'll see temperatures in the mid to low 60s throughout much of the evening. Overnight lows near 50 degrees. Thursday, sunny skies. Highs near 77. Thursday night, mostly clear. Lows near 43. And Friday, plentiful sunshine. Highs near 74 degrees.
2: When the unexpected happens, knowing where to turn makes all the difference. The new emergency department at Rivers Health is now open, bringing expanded emergency care to our growing community. 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

0: Sack Top, south of Sanity here with Catfish. So what do you think about all this artificial intelligence, huh? You ready for an update?
1: An AI alert. An AI alert.
2: Uh-oh.
0: AI alert. AI alert. Here we go. The robots are coming. Well, Panera is testing artificial intelligence at some of the drive-thru lanes around America. You pull in and you start ordering, talking to the robot. Let's go.
3: This is Panera's drive-thru featuring artificial intelligence. Go ahead and order.
4: Yeah, I'd like an avocado egg whites on sprouted grain bagel, lightly toasted and with bacon, but without spinach, a large unsweetened iced tea, light ice, and just a splash of lemon, and one of those chocolate muffies. And can I get the muffy heated up?
3: Your order is very complicated.
4: What?
3: Our menu is already too big for practical purposes.
4: Yeah, but
3: this is an automated drive-thru.
4: Well, I'm gonna...
3: Keep it simple, stupid.
4: Stupid?
3: Please pull forward so our robot can come out and zap you with a taser for being high maintenance and obnoxious.
4: Taser?
0: I can't wait till they replace us. That's going to be fun. You try to replace us. We're irreplaceable. There's your AI alert.
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